Antenne Pfalz. You never know how good you have it. Until you're staring at a picture of the only girl that matters.

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2: 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Would you rescue me?

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1: So you face it with a smile. There is no need to cry for trifles more than this. Do you still recall my name and the month it all began? Will you release me with a kiss?

voice in the corner of my mouth, and I feel like I'm laughing in a dream. If I was young, I could wait outside your school, 'cause your face is like the cover of a magazine.

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Promises are always made. 10 soldiers on the front parade. Feel the fear, this ill decade.

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1: She dances like a wildfire, burning in the night. Her laughter echoes dreams, bringing life to life.